running from each other. Stop the car. Tell me what you need. You say, what you need is different, but what you want is me.

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You're listening to Radio Loro 90.2. Rock on!

O-N-G, no O-N-E. 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

0: Hey, senor, I hear you've been looking for me all the time, huh? Well, you're making a sad mistake because right now, I hear you asking for the midday showdown. Well, I think you're making a very bad mistake because right now I've got the guns, huh? I'm going to be on the ground and I'm going to wear the crown. See, senor?
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